0: brother's a little sale on vest at Walmart. $9.
1: Oh yeah?
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1: 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But too right quick, I figured, oh, those 10 pounds. 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
0: Well, I never did catch fish.
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0: 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Poor Leopold, he loved it as I picked him off the floor.
1: Please, master, when you're finished, will you punish me once more?

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When a werewolf throws a fang my way, I'm the funniest and just about the luckiest chick around. What do I care about your twist and the watootsie that you're putting down? My baby home.

0: raptor swooped down in the gloom and rode away with me on her broom.
1: Oh, Earthman, I've come to take you.

0: 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I get possessed.
1: 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Tickets to funerals, tickets to wake. Ship them right down to Guantanamo Bay. I took my brrrr.

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I see the green in your force is gone. In your prime, you was off what you are. RP Mike, Jackson Johnson. Shout out to Tice. Praise to Allah. 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

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Some nasty as fuck, sloppy seconds is heaven. 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

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She once said that she was such a huge Ramones fan. But the only Ramones record she actually owns is Ramones Mania.